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I am Josh. 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Her name's Chelsea Selman. She's charged with driving drunk with her 10-year-old kid in the back seat. And this is a legitimate question, and I'm not asking this to be wacky. 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

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That is Walk. We are WEBN. I am Josh. Saw this headline about the Bengals, about Joe Burrow specifically. Joe Burrow and Bengals seeking change in offense. Well, that's great. I don't think you need to seek change in the offense. I think it's pretty good. I think what you need to do is seek change in that really bad defense.

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1: 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Some men you just can't reach. 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
2: France's Ousmane Dembele had a hat trick in the first half. Norway kept several of its top players, including superstar Erling Haaland, off the field as they lost 4-1. Both teams are on to the knockout stage. Meantime, in Toronto, Senegal knocks off Iraq 5-0.
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Incubus. Pardon me. We are WEBN. I am Josh. Headline reads, Millie Bobby Brown knows what happened to 11 after Stranger Things finale. Yeah, so do I. She sells undergarments on Instagram. Zombify.

0: Shboom's Day weekend going down September 3rd. It's going to be a party. You already knew that, but Third Eye Blind, $10.27 tickets. Oh, it's going to be a good time. But if you don't believe me, just ask our big voice friend here.
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Limp Bizkit, that is my way. We are WEBN. I'm Josh. Fred Durst has pink hair now, and if the hair color of celebrities is something that piques your interest, that little piece of information was great for you. Otherwise, you're like, I don't care. Pearl Jam now.

Evanescence, that is Afterlife on WEBN. Their most recent album, Sanctuary, didn't do particularly well. Didn't do well at all. It was their worst selling album ever. Yet there's good tunes on there, and I don't get it. But you never know why people just stop buying bands. I don't know. Godsmack now, it's whatever. We are Cincinnati's rock station.

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Chili Peppers, that is Soul to Squeeze. I am Josh. We are WEBN. That new Sublime album's really good. If you haven't listened yet, you should. Ensenada, the first track on that album. Give it a listen.

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Just make sure it doesn't hurt somebody else or you end up in jail. 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

just when that new Linkin Park documentary is supposed to hit theaters. I know it's about Chester's passing and the rising of Emily Armstrong. 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

0: 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Congratulations to Spencer and crew. Love those guys. We had them many moons ago for a special concert at Bogart's, and they even stopped by the studio here where I got to talk to them. It was a nice time. 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

Mudvayne released a couple new songs, then disappeared, taking another hiatus. Their lead singer Chad Gray's out on a solo tour, rocking both Mudvayne and Hell Yeah tunes. Here's 3 Days Grace on EBN.

0: that STP Godsmack and Dorothy tour would have stopped here, but no, those guys were part of the Sonic Temple Festival, which has this radius clause preventing bands from playing the festival and nearby cities like Cincinnati. Sad, but true. However, we do have some kick-ass concerts coming to town. You can win your tickets at WEBN.com to a whole bunch of them. And then we got Third Eye Blind that's going to go above and beyond and ignite the biggest boom in America to kick off Boomsday weekend.
1: It will be the kind of night that

Thursday, September 3rd at Megacore Pavilion Outdoor. 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And the best part? 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

VN. You're listening to Sarah Elise. I hope your Saturday is off to a great start. I don't know why you're up so early. I mean, I know why I'm up early, but at least I hope you got something good going on. We've got a lot of good stuff coming up this hour. A little bit of Fuel, Stone Temple Pilots, and of course, Poison.

Fuel on 102.7 WEBN. Good morning to you and happy Saturday. You're listening to Sarah Elise. I don't know what you got going on right now, but I hope you're off to go do something fun this early on a Saturday. Our friends over at Channel 9 just sent over the forecast. I know it's been a really rainy few days and it's not looking too good. So they're saying scattered thunderstorms today with a high of 82, dropping down to 68. And tomorrow for your Sunday, more scattered thunderstorms with a high of 86. And that's summer in Cincinnati.

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dead and bloated here on 102.7 WEBN. Good morning to you and happy Saturday. You're listening to Sarah Elise. I'm going to keep the rock rolling for you with some Papa Roach and Even If It Kills Me.

Happy Saturday to you. You're listening to 1027 WEBN. Sarah Elise here. I hope your weekend is off to a really great start. I'm going to keep the rock rolling, though. I'm going to go grab another cup of coffee, and I'm going to get you to Disturbed and Hey You.

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Good morning. You're listening to Sarah Elise. I hope your weekend is off to a great start. We got a lot of good stuff coming up this hour, including 3 Days Grace, Linkin Park, Third Eye Blind, and this next band who's taking over Riverbend on Saturday, August 1st. Here's Evanescence and Afterlife.

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You're listening to Sarah Elise. Good morning, by the way. I hope your Saturday is off to a great start. And I hope our Cincinnati Reds can have a great afternoon. They're back at PNC Park today. They've got first pitch just after 4:05. They'll wrap everything up tomorrow afternoon. And they'll be back at Great American Ballpark next weekend.

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Good morning to you. You're listening to Sarah Elise. I'm going to keep the rock rolling for you with a band that was just here in Cincinnati not too long ago. Rocking out at Heritage Bank Center. Put on a hell of a show. Here's 3 Days Grace and So-Called Life.

0: 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Good morning to you. You're listening to Sarah Elise. Now, not all stories that make the headlines have a happy ending, but this one actually does, and it makes me so happy. Also, don't judge me, but I've been obsessed with this missing giraffe. I don't know if you've heard about it, but there's this giraffe. She lives down in Texas on a ranch. Her name is Gracie, and the people that own Gracie say she somehow got out. She's been missing for 2 weeks. Help. Where is she? I don't know how you go missing when you're 20 feet tall. But anyways, right before the weekend, the family announced that Gracie had returned home. I guess she was found safe after being found about 4 miles away from her home. So we love a happy ending. It doesn't happen too often.
1: It will be the kind of night that

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And the best part? 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

Audio Slave to get your Saturday morning started here on 102.7 WEBN. Good morning to you. I know. Why are we all up so early on a Saturday? You're listening to Sarah Lee. I'm going to try to wake you up with some rock and roll this hour. We got a lot of good stuff coming up. Some Green Day, Sublime, some Ozzy, and hey, Rolling Stones.

WEBN. You're listening to Sarah Elise on your Saturday morning. Thanks for hanging out with me. I hope your weekend has been great so far. Let's keep it great with some more rock, shall we? Here's Green Day and Boulevard of Broken Dreams.

And that was Stone Temple Pilots, and I'm Sarah Elise. Thanks for hanging with me this morning on this early Saturday. I hope Mother Nature can get it together. Ugh, I'm already over the rain. It's been a couple days. I'm like, that's enough. let's hold off on this. But our friends at WCPO are saying more scattered thunderstorms today with a high of 82 and not looking much better for our Sunday. Scattered thunderstorms again with a high of 86. And if you're trying to make plans for the 4th of July weekend, find a pool because it's going to get real hot. We're looking at the high 90s next weekend.

Days of the New here on 102.7 WEBN. Good morning and happy Saturday to you. You're listening to Sarah Elise. I appreciate the company. I've got a lot of good stuff coming up for you this hour. Looking ahead, we've got some Limp Bizkit, Linkin Park, Def Leppard, and of course, Falling in Reverse. Here's

0: Bad Guy here on 102.7 WEVN. Good morning to you, and happy Saturday. I hope your weekend is off to a great start. You're listening to Sarah Elise, by the way. You know I love a happy ending. We all do, especially when it's a story that's been trending and making the headlines, and you think, oh no, this isn't going to end well. This one did, and it's about a lost giraffe. All right, don't judge me. This thing I've been obsessed with for a bit, okay? Now, there was this giraffe named Gracie, and she was making the headlines because she was living on this ranch. She somehow got out of the enclosure, and her family was like, we have no idea where she is. She's been gone for 2 weeks. We need help. They put up like a $5,000 reward, and it was kind of crazy, but I don't know how you lose a giraffe, but they did. And right before the weekend, the family says, all right, we have found Gracie. She was about 4 miles away from home, and she's doing just fine. So, I don't know, a 20-foot-tall giraffe, somehow you can't see him, but at least she is back at home and no longer missing in action.
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5: 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Nothing.

Those guys coming to Mansfield, Ohio, baby, next month. Can't wait for that one, of course. Limp Bizkit, they'll be headlining Incarceration. I'm going to try to get up there. I've not seen a Limp Bizkit concert ever, and it's on my bucket list of things to do. So there you go, Limp Bizkit, and I'm going to keep the rock rolling for you. This band going to be here in Cincinnati in just a couple of months, taking over the Brady on September 9th.

And WEBN's Metallica to get your Saturday started. Thanks for hanging out, by the way. You're listening to Sarah Elise, and I'm going to keep the rock rolling for you. Here's one of my favorites from Linkin Park, and heavy as the crown.

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1: Johnny Cash giving Nine Inch Nails the once over. 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We are 1027 WEBN, Cincinnati's rock station. Corey Roddick in, going to get your System of a Down on the way. Actually took my son up to Cleveland the other night to see Jelly Roll. That was a hell of a time, so let's go ahead and get you Jelly Roll. And Incubus, get you back in next. This is how we're rocking yours Saturday, 1027 WEBN. 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
2: It will be the kind of night that makes you call in sick preemptively. Third Eye Blind ignites the biggest blast in America. 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And the best part? 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

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Guaranteed human.

all give you something to cry about. We are 1027 WEBN. I'm not going to say that the world went to hell after Ozzy died, but it didn't help matters. We'll get you Mr. Osborne after this from Falling in Reverse. Zombified.

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So Metallica just dropped that massive Reload box set yesterday. I think I'm going to have to get like six more jobs before I buy it. Boy, is it costly. Zeppelin's on EBN.

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I don't like to blow my own horn, but every so often Buck Cherry will talk about that one radio DJ that played this song when they weren't supposed to. That was me. He got crazy bitch on EBN.

0: 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Corey Roddick, if you're Saturday, nowhere are we anywhere near done rocking. So let's go ahead and continue this thing with Metallica and 3 Days Grace. Their new stuff on the way. Stone Temple Pilots, too. Plus, let's talk about Third Eye Blind, shall we?
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They're back and they call this one Don't Want to Go Home Tonight. 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

I think it's safe to say that as a country, as a world, I don't know that we ever really bounced back for the loss of Ozzy Osbourne, have we? And I kind of feel like things started to go to hell in a handbasket after he died. Rest in peace. Much respect. 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

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Why am I even saying things like that? 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

0: 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Sick puppies understand that. 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

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I'm Dent. What do you got going on this weekend? It's kind of a chill weekend at my house. We really have nothing going on for once, which is nice. Whatever it is you're up to, you can take us along with you. 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

0: 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Reds got it done last night in Pittsburgh. Good start to a seven-game road trip. They beat the Pirates 6-4, scored four in the second. Then they let Pittsburgh back in it to tie it up, and then the Reds scored two more in the eighth. Game two is just getting underway right now, and then they'll wrap up the series tomorrow afternoon with a 1:35 start.
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0: 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Who do you think the new Pearl Jam drummer will be? Somebody we know, somebody we don't know? Maybe a former Pearl Jam drummer returning? Who knows? I think they've already made their pick. They're just not telling us yet. They are set to play the Ohana Festival on September 27th, so we'll find out then.
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Missed the Reds game today against the Pirates because they're on the road. Well, you can catch it tomorrow. 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

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I'll give you those details in a minute. Just make sure you have a big pan of water to put those sparklers in, all right? Here's the details.

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